The words mean I am a truthful man from the land of the palm trees. And before dying, I want to share these poems of my soul. My poems are soft green. My poems are also flaming crimson. My poems are like a wounded fawn seeking refuge in the forest. The last verse says, Con los pobres de la tierra. With the poor people of this earth, I want to share my fate.

It's not time to make a change. 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You're still young, that's your fault. There's so much you have to know.

there we are. Good one to get us started. That was Frankie Lane and Making Memories from 1967. Made it to number 35 in the US of A. In the UK, didn't do anything at all. But he stopped having hits here in 1961. In fact, between the years 1952 and 1961, he spent some 253 weeks in the UK charts. And he also entered the UK charts with Jimmy Boyd and Johnny Ray. Well, welcome to today's Swinging 60s. Paul Peters with you for the next 55 minutes or so, bringing you some of our favourite music from the 1960s. And our next two tracks are both from 1967 too. This is Anita Harris. Just Loving You.

Anita Harris, Just Loving You. Now, that made it to number 6 in June of 1967 in the UK charts. And, yeah, I liked it. And we hear very little of Anita Harris these days. Staying in 1967, here are the Small Faces. This one made it to number 9 in December of 1967, Tin Soldier.

Fleetwood Mac and Man of the World. That was their fourth entry into the UK charts and made it to number two in April of 1969. Now, I just want to give you the email address in case you'd like to get in touch with me. I'd love to hear from you. It's paul.peters@live.com. Nice and easy. Don't forget that if you want a request or a dedication, the record must be between the years 1960 and 1969. Yeah, these are

Dusty Springfield from her album Dusty in Memphis, which was released back in 1969. There she was with Just One Smile. Right, now, this is one of my favourites. From 1966, The Byrds. It's from their album Younger Than Yesterday, My Back Pages.

The Byrds, B-Y-R-D-S, as we used to say back in the 1960s, and My Back Pages. And, you know, it's quite frightening when you think that was released more than 50 years ago. Yeah, quite frightening. Yeah, no wonder we feel old. They didn't have an awful lot of success in the UK charts. They had 6 hits, which I suppose was quite good, but only 52 weeks in total in the charts. These are the Beach Boys. Ooh, wouldn't it be nice?

1966, that one, the Beach Boys, and Wouldn't It Be Nice. Now, I want to say hello to David Legg. He's listening in Verwood, and also his dear wife, Anne, or as Jeff used to say, his long-suffering wife, Anne. Poor old Jeff, yeah. He used to come up with some awful things at times. I was always a little bit nervous that we would lose listeners, but actually, they quite liked being insulted, didn't you, David? Anyway, I'm going to play you a record completely different to the sort of thing I normally play for you. I'm going to play you some Cilla Black, and You've Lost That Loving Feeling from 1965. It made it to number 2 in the UK charts in January of that year.

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1: Yay! Now, I'm going to give you the email address just one more time. 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

Of course, the Beatles with a little help from my friends. And yeah, I get by with a little help from my friends. And I consider all of you out there to be my friends, because so many of you write each week and tell me all sorts of things about what you're doing, about your families, about your friends, your boyfriends, your girlfriends. I know it all. I tell you what, if I was to write it all down, it would make a fantastic book. It would shock a few as well. These are the Yardbirds. Evil-hearted Hughes.

The Yardbirds and Evil Hearted You. That made it to number three in October of 1965 in the UK charts. It was, in fact, a double A with Still I'm Sad. The Yardbirds had quite a bit of success in the UK between the years 1964 and 1966. And, yeah, they had a number of hits. Quite a nice group. I used to go out and buy their records. Yeah, I used to buy most of these records, didn't I? I didn't buy this one, though. This is Jay and the Americans.

Okay, and the Americans, I'm walking in the rain, and I said that I didn't buy that. Well, I don't think it was released in the UK. If it was, I certainly didn't hear it, and they didn't have any success in the UK charts. So, as I say, I doubt if it was actually released here in the UK. But if it was, and if I'd have heard it, I can tell you I would have gone out and bought it. I certainly bought the next record from Marvin Gaye and Tammy Terrell. This one was released in 1969, January 69, made it to number 21 in the UK charts. You Ain't Livin'.

Marvin Gaye and Tammy Terrell. You Ain't Living from 1969. And I'd turn that one round. I'd say, you ain't lived until you've loved. And I mean that. Now, Mary, are you awake? Come on now, my love. Wakey, wakey. I'm going to play you another Scott Walker track, Mary. This one I know you're going to love. It's from 1968, Wait Until Dark.

0: Scott Walker from his album Scott 2, and there he was singing Wait Until Dark.
1: Remember the golden years. The swinging 60s with Paul Peters.
0: Back to 1962 now. This is Andy Williams and a vocal version of Stranger on the Shore.

Andy Williams and his version of Stranger on the Shore. Of course, it was originally recorded by Acker Bilk and was the theme music to the television programme Stranger on the Shore. Now, I'm going to take you back to 1961 to an album called Forbidden Fruit. It's by Nina Simone, and here is a lovely, lovely soul track called Rags and Old Iron.

Gladys Knight and the Pips and Every Beat of My Heart. Well, we're getting close to the end of the programme, I'm afraid, but we've got time to play one more record, and we're playing that one for the other Mary. That's Mary Giles in Edmondsham. I know she's a big fan of Elvis Presley. You're going to love this one, Mary. Follow That Dream from 1962.

Well, that's it for today's Swinging 60s. Paul Peters thanking you for listening. And reminding you of the email address, paul.peters@live.com, for requests, dedications, or just to say hello. As usual, we're going out with The Shadows and Dance On from 1962, a UK number one. So till next time, this is Paul saying thanks for listening and bye for now. Bye-bye.